0: It is a sad day, but it is also a day of celebration. As I'm sure you've heard, the world has heard, we have lost a legend.
1: Icon.
0: Dolly Parton at the age of 80 years old. The amount of life and impact and music and just good energy that she has packed into those 80 years.
1: Love.
0: Mm-hmm. I mean, honestly, I don't mean this as a slight, but I thought she was older because of how much she's done and continues to do. Yeah. That said, we did want to celebrate one specific point that she, you know, is not only the gift that keeps on giving, but she ensured that by putting a song into a time capsule. She did this a couple years ago. It's still... it's going to come out 20 years from now. She said it cannot be released or played to anyone until her 100th birthday. Which I think... Audrey, don't cry. Which I think matters so much more now, especially that, you know, we lost her on her 80th birthday. Yeah. It's exactly 20 years from her passing that we're going to be able to hear this.
1: Yeah.
0: On January 19th, 2046, we will hear her secret song titled My Place in History.
1: Wow.
0: Which is currently locked inside a time capsule at the Dollywood Resort. We've talked a lot about doing a show trip, and I know Jordan was Dollywood adverse for a long time.
2: I told Eric I wasn't going to cry, and it's hard. I love Dolly so much.
0: I'm not saying we're going to go tomorrow, I think, but we should plan a trip for Audrey to go to Dollywood.
1: We'll go with Audrey to Dollywood.
0: When you're ready, and you promise you won't break into full-on tears on a roller coaster.
1: You can break into full-on tears at Dollywood.
2: Oh, I'm going to be on that roller coaster.
1: Screaming.
2: Sobbing. Everybody behind me is going to taste
1: Dolly!
2: Tears.
1: Why do you have to be on the roller coaster to sob? You're not just going to...
0: I think anything that has Dolly's name.
3: I just don't think that they'll stop.
1: Okay. Okay, got it.
0: Full waterworks. But yeah, all seriousness, celebrating the life of Dolly Parton and her song, My Place in History, which we will not hear for another 20 years. January 19th, 2046 is when that time capsule will be released. 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

0: I guess if I had, because I don't have a ton of money, right?
1: Right.
0: So I feel like I would probably just like, do a bunch of like, you know, I love tubing. You guys ever been tubing?
2: Yeah,
0: I think I would just hire somebody to like take me tubing.
2: You just have a personal tubing chauffeur. Person.
0: Yeah. Okay. And they have to make sure that I don't die, you know. Sure.
1: I think this is a pretty attainable thing.
2: Yeah, yeah. You could, I like, you got to think bigger.
1: We have a buddy, Tim, that has a boat that will take you tubing every day.
0: Tim has a boat? He's
2: She's so ready.
0: Why didn't you guys tell me that sooner?
1: That's what he's doing for the summer.
2: Oh, that's
1: like, he's
2: hilarious.
1: Like a charter captain. Yeah.
0: Tim,
2: that's so funny.
1: Jordan, what would you do?
2: Oh, I would just be stupid. Okay. Like I would, like, I'm going on Blue Origin. I'm going around the moon for like 36 hours.
1: Would you actually do that?
2: But not just that. Like, I mean, you guys would be tracking me like they track Taylor Swift's jet. Like, I would just be doing the stupid person.
1: Like Amazing Race type stuff.
2: No, not Amazing Race type stuff. I'm going from town to town that is close in my jet. I am ignorantly going up to space for a couple minutes and back. Like, I would just be dumb. You guys would hate me on Twitter. Yeah. So,
1: I mean, this is hard for me because I'm not rich. I do okay.
2: You do,
1: but like,
2: rich, stupid stuff and you're
1: I
2: poor.
1: Will spend, I wouldn't say poor, but I spend my money on things I probably shouldn't.
2: Yeah, yes.
1: But like, I'm still I hate to admit this, but like, when I was living in New York, I would occasionally do the Blade helicopter thing where like, you would go from Manhattan to the airport because it was fast, it was efficient, and it's expensive, but it's like $160 where like a Uber is going to cost me $100.
2: So you'd be right there with me. Eric's ruining the ecosystem.
1: I mean, I already fly an airplane. People, jet fuel and me are go hand in hand.
2: Do you know how much Eric, the chemtrails with Eric are ridiculous? They'd be killing you up on Twitter.
1: Jordan, shut up.
2: They would be killing you on Twitter.
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0: If you had all the money, and I mean all the money, what stupid things would you do if you were rich?
1: I don't know.
0: Who brought this topic to the show?
1: It was me.
2: Audrey. Okay,
0: so why would she... You said, I don't know, and you put this in the script?
1: Yeah, it's based looking for ideas.
0: Okay.
2: So, like, based off of what Sydney Sweeney's doing, the wing walk thing. Yeah.
0: So, she went wing walking with Scooter Braun as, like, a date for like an extreme daredevil thing.
2: Yeah, yeah. Uh-huh.
0: I think it's kind of, like, low stakes if you're going to be a daredevil. Like, go skydiving. Like, I don't know. That just seems like, whatever.
1: But anyway, I'm asking, what would you guys do?
0: If you were rich?
2: If I was rich?
0: I do stupid things all the time.
1: Doesn't necessarily have to be dangerous.

0: if you had enough money, and I'm not saying like billionaire money where like you can't really still put a value on something.
1: Yeah.
0: But like, let's say you have enough disposable income. What stupid things would you blow that money on? And this is not like trying to get into like gambling or like that. But like,
1: sure.
0: What gave us the idea for this is that Sydney Sweeney, Scooter Braun, they just did like an extreme date, right? And they went wing walking, which right. you don't know is when you get strapped to like the wing of a plane, of like a biplane.
1: Yep.
0: It really isn't going that fast. I mean, it's 100 miles an hour, probably less.
2: Right.
0: I don't know. To me, I just, as an airplane guy, you would think this is, I'd be like all about it, but I just think it's like very odd. It's like,
1: too novelty.
0: It's just niche. It's
2: well,
0: like,
2: it's, sure, it just feels like I'm going to do this because I can.
0: There's are you walking on the wing without the cables and the harnesses, which is how it started? Then yeah, whoa, that's a daredevil event.
1: No.
0: Yeah. Are you just going for an extreme roller coaster ride? To me, I just don't see the allure.
2: Yeah,
0: right,
2: sure.
0: Anyway, it is something that's obviously probably very expensive to go do.
1: Sure.
0: What's something, we're just going to call it stupid, but use that as a grain of salt.
2: Yeah.
0: Stupid thing would you do?
2: Just like silly.
0: Yeah, that like, if you shouldn't spend money on it, but if you have the money, why not?
2: Yeah.
0: Audrey?
2: I feel like I would do a lot of like boat things.
1: Okay, elaborate on that.
0: Boat girl?
2: Like, I just feel like I would be on a boat a lot. I feel like I would do a lot of like
0: yachts. Like renting boats?
2: Yeah, like I feel like, I don't think I would buy a boat because that feels like a lot of maintenance. But okay. I feel, or I guess if I had, because I don't have a ton of money, right? Right? So I feel like I would probably just like, do a bunch of like, you know, I love tubing. You guys ever been tubing?
1: Yeah.
2: I think I would just hire somebody to like take me tubing.
1: You just have a personal tubing chauffeur. Person.
2: Yeah.
1: Okay.
2: And
1: right.
2: they have to make sure that I don't die, you know. Sure.
0: I think this is a pretty attainable thing.
1: Yeah, yeah. You could, you got to think bigger.
0: We have
1: with
0: a buddy,
1: this.
0: Tim, that has
2: That's
0: a boat that will take you tubing every day.
2: Tim has a boat? He's a priest.
1: She's so ready.
2: Why didn't you guys tell me that sooner?
0: That's what he's doing for this summer.
1: Oh,
0: like,
1: that's
0: he's
1: hilarious.
0: Like a charter captain. Yeah.
2: Tim,
0: that's
1: so funny.
0: Jordan,
2: Tim.
0: What would you do?
1: Oh, I would just be stupid.
0: Okay.
1: I'm going on Blue Origin. I'm going around the moon for like 36 hours.
0: Would you actually do that?
1: I would, but not just that. Like, I mean, you guys would be tracking me like they track Taylor Swift's jet. Like, I would just be doing the stupid person.
0: Like Amazing Race type stuff.
1: No, not Amazing Race type stuff. I'm going from town to town that is close in my jet. I am ignorantly going up to space for a couple minutes and back. Like, I would just be dumb. You guys would hate me on Twitter.
0: Yeah.
1: So,
0: I mean, this is hard for me because I'm not rich. I do okay.
1: You
0: but
1: do
0: like,
1: rich, stupid stuff and you're
0: I
1: poor.
0: Will spend, I wouldn't say poor, but I spend my money on things I probably shouldn't.
1: Yeah, yes.
0: But like, I'm still particular. Like, I hate to admit this, but like when I was living in New York, I would occasionally do the Blade helicopter thing where like you would go from Manhattan to the airport because it was fast, it was efficient. And yeah, it's expensive, but it's like $160 where like a Uber is going to cost me $100.
1: So you'd be right there with me. Eric's ruining the ecosystem.
0: I mean, I already fly an airplane. People, jet fuel and me are go hand in hand.
1: Do
0: That's
1: you
0: just,
1: know how much oh Eric, the chemtrails with Eric are ridiculous. They would be killing you up on Twitter.
0: Jordan, shut up.
1: They would be killing you on Twitter.
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0: Mom's hot take on XYZ with their exact.
1: I'm here. I'm here remotely.
0: Yes, you are. Okay. She's just learned the wonder of video chat. My mom
1: joined and a spinning chair.
0: Okay.
2: Ooh. Oh,
0: nice. So spicy. Mom's hot take is all brought to you by T-Mobile. Mom, what are we talking about today?
1: You know, a very interesting thing that I heard on the news. I think you might be curious about this. It is, look at my little notepad. It is silence is the new norm. We have spoken 23% less words since 2019. That's a lot, guys.
0: I think people are just afraid to go outside.
3: Like, how do we gauge that too, by the way?
0: Right.
3: Like, is
1: I didn't do the study, sweetie. I just reporting on it.
3: Right, right.
0: She said, shut up, Jordan.
3: Yeah, yeah. I understand how we got here.
0: Mom's hot take on people talking less or using less words, I guess, coming up next on XYZ.
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1: Come one, come all to the 123rd. 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

0: 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Happy National Just Because Day.
1: It's just because
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3: Yes, it is. Although around the Midwest and Chicagoland, we wouldn't say just because. We'd say, why are you doing that? We'd say, just because. Right? Are you going with? How you doing? It's Eddie V and friends. I just noticed it's the Barbie music, right? Dance the night away. Well, we're getting closer to the weekend, man. Another death in the celebrity world, Tim Curry. Got to talk about that. And, you know, we get all up in arms about celebrities passing away, but that disaster in Nepal, like maybe thousands dead. They don't even know yet. The big tsunami from a glacier falling apart. Yeah, I'm not going to be gloom and doom today. You know, we were mourning Dolly all day yesterday. We got a lot to take care of, things to give away, and fun to be had. Life goes on, and you got to take care of yourself, right? All right, so let's get this show on the road.

Oh, yeah, yeah. It's Lenny Kravitz on the 967 Chicagoland's Classic Pop. You ever seen me and my band do that? We're on a little bit of a hiatus right now while all the guys get healthy. It is Eddie V and friends. So yesterday, yeah, we had Dolly Parton and then all these people that believe in they die in threes. That's just so dumb. It's like any other superstition. People die all the time. But Tim Curry, and I even heard one guy on a radio station say, he's no Dolly. Well, don't compare him to Dolly Parton just because he died a day later. Basically the same age. Tim Curry, best known for older folks as in the Rocky Horror Picture Show.

0: This was the 70s, folks. He's a sweet transvestite from transsexual Transylvania. Boy, he was awesome. And then he, later years, people might remember him as the hotel concierge guy in Home Alone 2, Lost in New York. Had a lot of cameos in there. But, yeah, Tim Curry, he was just a great actor. He was in a lot of other stuff. He was Pennywise in Stephen King's It. Anyway, he passed away, and he lived a good life, but 80 again. Too early for people. I could watch this all day. They had a revival. I think they did Rocky Horror Picture Show at the Sphere in Las Vegas, acted it out. Not with the original actors, whatever. But anyway, Jillian is going to the Sphere, leaving Saturday morning to go see the Backstreet Boys out there. Oh, boy. Well, we got lots going on. Eddie V's joke break. I think we're going to pull out something by our buddy Dusty Slay, the comedian that was scheduled for yesterday, but we thought it, you know, wouldn't be appropriate making a bunch of jokes when we were mourning the loss of Dolly. But he's ready to call in today in the 7 o'clock hour. We'll play some material from him in our Eddie V and Friends joke break coming up.
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coming up a little bit after 7 o'clock on the 967. I'll have another four-pack of tickets to give away for Saturday night out in Portage, Indiana. It's a big Heartthrob 3.0 show with Stevie B, Cynthia and Johnny O, Shannon, Lisette Melendez. If you don't know those bands, well, you must not have listened to the old station I was on. But there's a huge passion, and we get thousands of people for these shows. So I'll have a four-pack of tickets to give away, VIP, too. So you're up there in the pit, because with 4,000 people, you're going to want to be close. All right? We'll do that a little bit after 7 o'clock. In the meantime, attention, Naperville Central Chorus. Are we ready to sing?

0: It is time now on the 967 for Eddie V and Friends Joke Break. All the late night people are off because they're lazy or whatever. But coming up around 7:20, I'm going to be talking to Dusty Slay, who's coming, I think, to Rivers Casino is what it is. Coming, I think, September 19th. Anyway, we'll get all the information when he calls in. But if you haven't heard of him, he's been doing his thing for a while, but he's gotten a big surge in popularity. A couple of specials streaming right now. Here's Dusty Slay.
1: I'm not always the best about washing my hands, you know? Matter of fact, I hate washing my hands. I know that's not popular to say these days. And honestly, it's never really been that popular to say. But I hate it. I like to compliment people's bathroom soaps so they think I wash my hands. I hate when I'm in a public restroom and somebody else comes in there because I'm like, dang, now I gotta wash my hands. And the soap they give you now, they don't even give you real soap. They just give you foam in there.
0: Yeah, right.
1: It's like used soap.

0: that have a single-use bathroom, so you lock the door and you're the only one in there. Try the sink. Dead bone dry. You know, even though employees use it too and must wash hands. Yeah, I'm sorry. They're not all taking care of it. All right, coming up. Yesterday, Boy Band Wednesday, in the midst of everything else we did. So Jillian and I did a special edition of Know Your 90s at 9. We always do on Wednesday. We'll play that back for you coming up.
1: You still know every word. You still hit that high note. Kinda. And yes, you still love boy bands. No shame. That's why we're here. The 967, Chicagoland's classic pop.
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0: You catch that almost full moon overnight? Tonight, actually, early tomorrow, 12:18 after midnight tonight, it's going to be a full moon officially. But we also have a lunar eclipse going with a sturgeon full moon. Today, it's going to be mostly clear and 80, and right now it's 63.
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0: quit farting around. It's Eddie V and Friends on the 967. You don't remember Not Another Teen Movie from 2001? All right, do you remember your 90s? Because we're going to play Know Your 90s at 9, special Boy Band Wednesday edition coming up next.
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0: Because it is
1: Boy Band Wednesday.
0: Woo-hoo! We could do like a romper room show. So anyway, on Wednesdays, it's Boy Band Wednesday. We have a little challenge coming up for you guys to vote on. But in the meantime, we're going to ask each other boy band questions and see who knows more. I'm at an extreme disadvantage.
1: I feel like you know a lot more, too.
0: Well, I mean,
1: You're friends with all these boy bands, Eddie. Come on now. Just call them up for a lifeline.
0: All right. Let's see what we got here. All right. Your first question is...
1: Okay.
0: Shane Phelan, the main vocalist of this Irish boy band. What's his name? I mean, what band was it?
1: Oh, man. Irish. I think of One Direction, but I know there's no Shane. BB Mac, are they from there?
0: No.
1: What is it?
0: Westlife.
1: Oh, I didn't realize they were from Ireland.
0: Yeah. Sure and Bigorda. Okay.
1: All right. Which 98 Degrees member starred in the early 2000s MTV reality show Newlyweds?
0: With
1: Jessica Simpson.
0: Yeah, and then Nick Lachey.
1: Yeah.
0: Oh, okay.
1: All right.
0: We actually had them together at a summer bash and then a movie premiere once.
1: Really?
0: Too. Yeah, she was always such a sweetheart.
1: Yes.
0: Yeah. All right. Nynuk was the earlier name of which boy band?
1: I'm going to guess New Kids on the Block. I'm a blockhead. I should know that one.
0: N-Y-N-U-K.
1: Yeah.
0: So it must have stood
1: for
0: something.
1: It stood for something, yeah.
0: Okay.
1: All right, your next one. In what city was NSYNC formed? There's a lot of boy bands formed in this city.
0: Oh, it's got to be Orlando.
1: It is Orlando.
0: Including one band called O-Town.
1: Oh, yeah. I wonder where they got their name from.
0: Yeah. All right, here we go. Nathan Morris, Wanya Morris, and Sean Stockman are associated with what boy band?
1: It would be Boyz II Men.
0: Oh,
1: and
0: wow.
1: It's Wanya, Eddie.
0: Well, it's got...
1: I know. I just know because he was my favorite.
0: Oh, okay. Wanya. Good thing no other artist came along with a name that sounded like that. What was his name? Wanya Nest?
1: And it's so funny because my question for you is, how many members were in Boyz II Men during the 90s?

0: 90s. It's kind of a trick question, though. Back in the day, how many were in the original band in the 90s?
1: All right. Just text the answer to...
0: No, that was your question.
1: Oh, my
0: question. That's your third question.
1: Oh, I'm sorry. I thought that was a... Four.
0: It is four. Yeah, one of them quit. Yeah, I think he actually passed away.
1: We actually did a contest when Jobo and I were sequestered to Philadelphia for a year and a half, looking for Boyz II Men's biggest fans.
0: Oh.
1: And we meant biggest fans.
0: Okay.
1: And a pair of women. And we brought out a scale.
0: Oh, man.
1: But they were so funny.
0: Oh, man.
1: They loved it.
0: That would not fly these days, Eddie.
1: No, I know. But we were just, you know, and they were so grateful for the tickets. They thought it was a hoot.
0: Yeah.
1: Yeah. So.
0: All right. I do have a question for you listening. It's not a boy band one. It's just our original 90s one. Which 1999 film featured the line, "I see dead people"?
1: Ooh. Text the answer to
0: There is a boy band member in that movie, though. Look at that tie-in. Look at that.
1: 855-820-7827. If you know the answer. All right, coming up, it's going to be our challenge today. Since Jillian's going this weekend to see the Backstreet Boys at the Sphere, because of that, my wife hates me.
0: Uh-oh.
1: No. Because of that, we're going to use Boyz II Men questions, or Boyz II Men songs coming up.
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and a happy Thursday morning. It's Eddie V and friends on the 967. It's National Peach Day. Wow. My buddy Carpa Jerry just gave me a big old boatload of peaches fresh off the tree, and we're eating them every day. Hey, Ed Wordplay is coming up next. Oh, time for Lil Jon to get low. A lot of people were getting low back in the 90s, weren't they? Except all the ones getting low were getting high.

0: Well, all right. It's time for today's edition of Ed Wordplay. So let's see. Today is National Peach Day. Peach. Who doesn't love peaches, right? Everybody that plays all this week will be in a drawing for tickets for Saturday night at the Aragon Ballroom Bop to the Top. Oh, I'm sorry, the Byline Bank Aragon Ballroom. They got a name. Everybody has a name now. So for National Peach Day, instead of just fruit, we're going to try this. Let's change the title of a song by adding something that contains a pit to it. And don't say a racetrack. We're talking like fruits and vegetables. So I'll start with three of my own. Smells like nectarine spirit. How about I'll love you always forever? Or what man goes around comes around. Those are my three. Now you guys come up with some of your own. Post your comments on the 967 Facebook page. And then I'll read them, a bunch of your responses on the air at like 8:55 is usually the time. But coming up, we're going to give away a 4-pack of tickets for Saturday night over in Portage, Indiana, the Heartthrob 3.0 with all those great freestyle artists and little heartthrob and everything. And then right after that, going to talk to Dusty Slay, one of the funniest comedians working right now. Just a normal kind of guy. And we'll play that about 7:25. So lots coming up. Glad you're here. Stick around.
1: Remember when pop ruled everything? When Eddie V narrated your mornings? When every chorus hit in Chicagoland knew all the words? That era is back. From Britney to Beyonce, from Backstreet to Pink, from the suburbs to the skyline, this is the 967 Chicagoland's

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Good morning. It's a beautiful morning. Eddie V and friends on the 967, Chicagoland's classic pop. Should be a nice night Saturday out in Portage, Indiana for Heartthrob 3.0. It's a show with Stevie B, Lisa, Shannon, Cynthia, and Johnny O, Lisette Melendez, Freestyle, and more. And I'm going to give away a four-pack of tickets in a minute, but right now, a little taste of Cynthia.

0: you guys want to see something funny, come out and see me and my band do that song sometime. It's Eddie V and Friends, not to be confused with Eddie V and the Culprits. But we're taking a little time off. But hey, Saturday night, I couldn't play a band gig anyway because I'm doing this thing. I get to host Heartthrob 3.0. It's going to be at the Founders Square Amphitheater in Portage, connected to the huge park there. We did a Mixmaster reunion last summer, late in the year, and it was jammed. Thousands of people. I imagine this will be the same thing, too. Well, I have a four-pack of VIP tickets. I was looking online. If you were to buy these with all the convenience fees and all that stuff, it could run you $500, but I'll give them to you free. Right now, if you want to join me for Stevie B and Cynthia and Johnny O and all those bands, and Julian Jumpin' Perez and Tim Spinning Sober. People wonder why I do that. I guess they didn't know. If you know, you know, right? Okay, caller 15 right now at 855-820-7827. That's caller 15, 855-820-7827. And good luck. Coming up, we're going to talk to Dusty Slay. Very funny guy.
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0: the 967. Hello, you are caller 15, and you just won.
1: Really?
0: Yes. Who is this?
1: God. This is Erica.
0: Erica. You remember all the good old days of Stevie B and Cynthia and Johnny O? Lisette Melendez, Together Forever, and freestyle rocking in the house tonight. How about, my diamond girl. Yes, yes.
1: Oh, yes, absolutely. Screaming it out the window driving. Yep.
0: I used to go to Shadows Nightclub when we did a kind of a flashback thing. We played all these songs. Where do you live?
1: Yes. In Bolingbrook, but I grew up in Berwyn.
0: Oh,
1: and I remember seeing you and Jovo at the Cermak Plaza. You guys were giving out tickets back in the day.
0: Yeah.
1: And actually, my high school, Morton West, won the Sir Mix-a-Lot and Saigon Kick concert in 92.
0: Oh, wow. Yeah. Well, we're going to
1: remember that?
0: Yes. Oh my gosh. Yes. I remember all that. Yeah.
1: Yes, that was my high school.
0: The best days of radio. Didn't Jim Peterick from Survivor go there? Wasn't he a Morton West?
1: Yes. Yeah. Actually, he graduated with my mom. Yeah.
0: Wow. All right. Well, check it out. You got a 4-pack of VIP tickets. So you won't have to be way back at the back for all those bands.
1: That's awesome.
0: Julian Jumpin' Perez and Tim Spinach Shover.
1: Awesome. Thank you.
0: Some other mixers. So great. Let me get your information. And of course, I get to host this awesome night. And I will see you out there. All right.
1: Yeah. Thank you.

0: gosh, I'm looking so forward to this. We were supposed to talk to Dusty yesterday, but all the Dolly Parton stuff happened, and he said he'd rather not be cutting up and promoting a show, because he's a good Southern boy, too, and he knows. So said he'd check in with us today, and I believe this is him. The 967, what's up?
1: All right. Hey, it's Dusty Slay.
0: Dusty Slay. Great to hear from him. It's Eddie.
1: Yeah.
0: It's Eddie V. And glad to have you here. And you're coming to town. And
1: yeah. I like that you said it's Eddie V. And good to have you here.
0: Hey, it is good to have you here. I'm stoked. You got to know I'm stoked. You know.
1: Hey, I'm pumped.
0: Yeah, I'm pumped too. Yeah. Hey, listen. Rivers Casino, I think I helped open that place, grand opening, like 20 years ago, and through a lot of bad decisions, I've helped them stay open, but that's another story.
1: Oh, yeah.
0: Yeah.
1: Yeah. That happens. That's why I don't gamble. I mean, I do the casino, so I try to not be too anti-gambling when I talk about them, but I don't gamble because I'm afraid I might win something, and then I'd be locked in, you know?
0: Yeah. It's Dusty Slay coming to the Rivers Casino on September 18th, part of a huge nationwide tour. He had specials on Netflix, and where are all your specials visible? Because YouTube.
1: Yeah, I got two right now on YouTube, Working Man, and then one that I recorded at Zany's. It's called, like, Being Poor in the Trailer Parks. Weird name. I try to get real descriptive with it, but... I don't want to change the name now. It has over 5 million views. Working Man is well on its way to 1 million, which, considering that it sat on Netflix for 2 years, is really good. And so I'm excited. And then Wet Heat is on Netflix right now.
0: Oh, that's awesome. And you know, your style is just not even a style. Some guys got gimmicks and stuff, but you're just actually really talking about really selling insecticide and things like that, right? I mean, that's...
1: I just enjoy comedy, and I enjoy just being funny, and, you know, these days, I'm not even really sitting around writing jokes. I just, you know, if I think of something that's funny, I just kind of mark it down, and then I take it to the stage, and I start trying to work it out.
0: Right, and it seems like that. It's like you're just really just telling a few stories up there, and, you know, I appreciate all different kinds of stand-up, but it's so refreshing, and I think in these times with... God, there's so much fake stuff everywhere that you just coming out there in your trucker hat and doing all that. And
1: I appreciate you saying that. Yeah, it's all slop out here these days. It's just like, I love the internet. I love scrolling. But lately, I've just been like, when I'm scrolling, looking at something, I go, this is just garbage out here. It's like, what am I even looking at?
0: Yeah,
1: you know?
0: Right.

0: how good we used to have it. And by the way, thank you for going to the Air Force bases and stuff. You were in one just a few days ago here in Illinois. And the fact that you don't have to trumpet it, it's always it's called do the right thing when nobody's looking. And you, well, a lot of people were looking, but, you know, it's great that you serve our troops like that. It shows what you're really all about. So.
1: Well, I love that. You know, I've done 12 Air Force bases at this point, and I really like them. It's fun. You know, I don't tour the bases. I've been offered, but, you know, it's fun. I go on there. I get to see a little bit of the base. I get to hang out, see some, you know, I see some planes, and then I meet, you know, commanders in the Air Force, and I meet, you know, different people in the Air Force, and I don't know, I just think it's fun. It's, you know, and it is. I mean, if people do say they appreciate it, I always like to say this because I don't try to make myself selfless out here.
0: Yeah.
1: I like comedy, and I like doing it because I have fun doing it. But it does add a little something when people go, hey, we really appreciate you coming to the base. It's sometimes hard for us to get off base and go see comedy, so it's nice to just be able to pop over and see a show. And so that adds to it, you know.
0: Have they ever offered you a plane ride? Have you done that yet?
1: I've never been offered a plane ride. That would be hard to turn down, I'll be honest.
0: Yeah.
1: But I sometimes the tours, I mean, it's the middle of summer. They offered me a tour. Actually, at the Whiteman Air Force Base outside of Kansas City, they offered me, and I go, it's 100 degrees. I don't want to do it.
0: Yeah, right.
1: I appreciate it, but it legit is 100 degrees out here. Yeah. And Kansas City is not always a wet heat. It's a weird heat out there.
0: Oh, right, I know. Well, see, I was, a lot of people don't know this. I grew up in Chicago, but I was actually born as a little kid, baby, in Oklahoma. And then when I was in college, I transferred down to University of Tulsa. And the outlying burbs and stuff, when you're raised in a small town, there's not a whole lot to do but, you know, but party and each other, you know?
1: Yeah, exactly. Absolutely. I mean, I just was in Oklahoma City. I did an Air Force base there.
0: Tinker. Yeah.
1: And, I mean, it's so hot. You can't describe the Oklahoma-Kansas heat. It's a weird heat.
0: Yeah.
1: It's just so dang hot.
0: Oklahoma City's really dry and Tulsa's, like, humid, but it's still all Oklahoma. Yeah. Well,
1: I mean, I love going there. I love it. And, but it's a weird heat. Illinois is really fun to me because when I was growing up, I grew up in Alabama. I just assumed all of Illinois was Chicago. Right. I thought that's what the whole state was like.
0: When it comes to voting, it is still.
1: Well, that's true. That is true.
0: Yeah.
1: But when I was driving through, I was like, man, I was going to Decatur, Illinois to do a show at a small airport. The main hangar was the place. And I was driving. I drove through cornfields the whole time, and I was like, oh, I had no idea. I go, I love this. This is amazing.
0: Yeah. So when was the last time you played anywhere in Illinois other than the Air Force Base the other day?
1: I don't know. I mean, it has been a little while. I mean, I always do Chicago. I did Chicago last year.
0: Yeah.
1: But I think it's been a little while.
0: Yeah, but I'm looking at your schedule. It's like, it's almost like a Taylor Swift kind of schedule. It's not like, you know, some people do a weekend somewhere and then take the rest of the week off, but you're a hardworking man. You got two kids or three?
1: Yeah, I'm out here. I have three kids now.
0: Okay.
1: I have a 5-month-old baby. I have a 3-year-old son and a 5-year-old daughter.
0: Oh, wow. Wow. Do they ever go on the road with you, or you can FaceTime everybody, right?
1: Well, yeah. I mean, before we had the baby, we would go. Sometimes my wife and kids would go if it were driving distance. But it's hard with the baby, so, you know. But once he get... We have no plans to have more children. In fact, I think my wife will divorce me if we got pregnant again. But once he's probably about a year old, I'd like to start taking them more because I just want my kids to see some of the country. I mean, I've been able to see a bunch of the country, but when I was growing up, I mean, I grew up in Alabama. We didn't really travel a lot. I didn't see anything until I was a grown man. So, and not that it's bad. I've been able to see a lot now, but, you know, we didn't try.

0: travel much. I saw Florida and I saw Gatlinburg, and that's about it.
1: Oh, it's Dusty Slay coming to the Rivers Casino. I haven't seen all the newest special, but I have seen the trailer. Oh, wait, no, I meant... Stupid DJ tricks. Oh, man. But I'm going to definitely...
0: The new hour's good.
1: Yeah, I'm going to try to get out and see you at Des Plaines in my old stomping ground and give him some more of my money. But
0: is that how it's pronounced, Des Plaines?
1: Des Plaines, yeah. It's like Chicago, Rosemont. I mean, it's like the conversion, like the three corners. So
0: it's so confusing, though. Like Des Moines is spelled like it should be Des Moines.
1: Right, right.
0: But you don't pronounce the S's.
1: Right, and I got in trouble when I first worked on the radio in San Francisco by saying Los Gatos. And they go, what are you talking about? Over by Los Gatos? So you got to get it everywhere. But yeah, Des Plaines. We have people on the TV and radio here that still can't say it because everybody's piped in from somewhere else these days. But
0: well, I talked to a guy who was also, you know, helping me push this show, and I said, Des Plaines is how I pronounce it. And I go, is that right? He goes, close enough.
1: Oh,
0: and
1: no.
0: I go, well, just tell me. Tell me how it's pronounced.
1: Just think like tattoo. Des Plaines! Des Plaines! But with an S.
0: Des Plaines. Okay.
1: All right. Wow. Well, Dusty Slay, great to talk to you and looking forward to your show here. And by the way, I had an ex-girlfriend that did about 5 Air Force bases, but she didn't do comedy. But anyway, that's
0: another, story. Well, at least it's your ex-girlfriend.
1: Yes, right. Yeah. And about 600 guys, too. All right, man. Great to talk to you.
0: All right. Thank you.
1: All right. See you on the 18th of September. Dusty Slay.
0: All right.
1: Bye-bye. I love that guy. He's funny. You can watch his specials like on Hulu and Netflix and all that. All right. I don't even know what else is coming up now. But Jillian will be popping in here in a little bit. And as we get close to the first and end of the first full week of school. Oh, man. She's being run ragged. Poor lady. She's like all you moms.
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1: Man, you couldn't ask for better stuff when we should be having the dog days of summer. Only 80 again today. Same for tomorrow, sunny and 80. Kind of the same all the way through. Maybe a little chance of rain by Sunday. But in the meantime, wow, it's just perfect. 64 right now.
2: 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This

It is Thursday. That means I get my testosterone today, as well as my NAD plus and my MIC. Those are a couple of peptides I take that I get from Game Day Men's Health. And boy, what a, it's not really a buzz, but you just feel the energy flowing through you. And then my next appointment, which is in like about 3 weeks, they're going to do all my lab work, which they do every now and then to make sure you're, see what your testosterone level is. 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They got, what's that one, Sildenafil? 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

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It's that determination. Remember that Dolly attitude. Eddie V and friends on the 967. Coming up, we got to talk about this horrible thing that happened over in Nepal with the flood and the glacier. 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And you'll also be in a drawing for tickets to see Mean Girls. And boy, the lead girl in that one, look online at the Paramount Theater. And the second thing is, no, Katy Perry, I've actually never felt like a plastic bag. Do you?

0: very sad images coming out of Nepal on the border of Tibet, where they had this gigantic flood. They think it may have been the result of a big chunk of a glacier falling, because they'd never seen anything like it. They had these hundreds of years old buildings that were just like, you know, three or four stories just dissolved. The flooding. And the worst thing is you see people, it happened so fast, you see people on the streets trying to outrun the water. But they said it was raging at like 40 miles an hour. Over 350 people confirmed dead, but well over 1,000 missing. I think they said 40, 45 Americans are included in that death toll. This is a bigger disaster than I think they're really talking much about yet. You know, it's amazing that we get, you know, Dolly Parton died. It's all over everything. It leads the news everywhere. And this, of course, is also a lead story, but doesn't get near the fanfare. You know, we get crazy when a celebrity passes, but we got maybe 2,000 or more people killed in one fell swoop. Just awful. So prayers for them and anything you can do with, you know, international relief efforts. Although I know we got our problems around here. People still not with their power out, power back in Indiana. But, you know, count your blessings. Your house could be washed downstream. Anyway, all right, enough of the gloom and doom. If you want to go see Snoop Dogg at Ravinia a week from tomorrow night, we'll give you a keyword that you text back to us, and you'll be in that drawing coming right up.
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1: 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This is the 967.

Snoop Dogg is coming to town. Man, Snoop Dogg will be September 4th. That's a week from tomorrow night at Ravinia in Highland Park. You want to go see him? We're giving out keywords 5 times a day. And you just text it back to us and you'll be in the drawing. The more words you enter, the better your chances of winning. The first word of today is bad. Not good, but bad. B-A-D. Because it's bad. It's bad. Text the word bad to 855-820-7827. That's the word bad, B-A-D, to 855-820-7827. All right? And once you've done that, if you got any extra time, I want your kiss.

0: kiss.
1: Okay, who's throwing thumbtacks on the runways at O'Hare? Unbelievable. Another plane yesterday, American Airlines, pulling out of the terminal, not even landing or anything, blew two tires. That's the third time we've had a tire blowout at O'Hare in like the last 3 or 4 weeks. And there's like, it's happened five times so far in 2026. Trying to figure out what it is, but five times? I guess it wasn't a good year. But anyway, yeah, hope they figure that out. Nobody's been hurt, but, you know, yet. Why would that happen at O'Hare more than any place else? Like I said, look for somebody throwing thumbtacks out there on the tarmac. All right, coming up, Meta, which is Facebook and Instagram, has been ordered to pay billions of dollars in a class action lawsuit because kids are having low self-esteem or dietary issues or other things like that. And I got some thoughts on that coming up.
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0: Okay, I want to look out for my kids as much as you do. This big thing, this landmark ruling came down about Meta, the parent company of Facebook and Instagram. It's Eddie V and friends on the 967. 47 states did this class action lawsuit, and Meta has actually agreed to pay out like over $17 billion. Yeah, and it's for, you know, for people, they say kids became hooked on social media, and then they had lower self-esteem and mental disorders and all that. Okay, I understand, but, you know, my daughter has Instagram. She doesn't even have Facebook, and she doesn't want it. Offered her, say, you want to get a Facebook account? She goes, Facebook? I mean, she's 15. She's like, that'd be like me using an abacus for my math homework, right? But anyway, here's the thing. Whenever we see these teen takeovers and there's videos online, people are always going, where are the parents? And I ask that too. But I also say that about social media. We've been very proactive about watching what she can do. She only has the teen versions of stuff. And if there's ever anything, like when she was playing Roblox, that's, by the way, the number one place for predators to try and get to young kids, Roblox. And people in high school play it too, as well as like 8-year-olds. So why are we going after the gaming people? I know kids, I know people my age that got hooked on video games, all the way back to Pong. You know, so I really think parental, and they say, well, we can't watch it all the time. No, but you can have restrictions. Now, here's the other thing they agreed to. They're going to make it so certain age people and whatever have to have it cut off after a certain number of hours online and between like midnight and 6 a.m., which I think is kind of unfair because, you know, a lot of people have different working hours or different living hours. Maybe not teenagers as much, but they're most active like after midnight. Trust me, I've had several. But so, and now the Meta people are urging other platforms like TikTok and Snapchat and YouTube to do the same thing. Well, of course they're going to urge them to do it, because when their Facebook and their Instagram cuts off at midnight, you think they're going to go, oh, well, I guess I'm done for the night. No, they're heading to another platform. So unless they all do it, you know, it's a noble effort. But yeah, unless they all do it, they're just going to find it somewhere else. It's like everything else in life, right?
1: The songs, the sing-alongs, they're not throwbacks, they're classics, and they live here now. Welcome to the 967, Chicagoland's Classic Pop.
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1: The 967 Suburban Weather.
0: Well, nice and sunny today and tomorrow. There might be a pop-up shower somewhere, but I doubt it. High today 80, same for tomorrow. Even Saturday, a slight chance of rain, but not much. And 80 again. Sunday, a little more of a chance of rain. Enjoy it now. It's 67.
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0: Have to Give. That's the Backstreet Boys singing about Jillian's checking account after she goes to Las Vegas this weekend to see them.
1: So excited!
0: Wow. Do you have to do a lot of preparation before you go on a trip or no?
1: I have to pack a little bit. Oh, yeah. There we go. I was like, is my mic working today? I have to pack a little bit, but we're literally there. I figured it out yesterday. We're there for 17 hours only.
0: Oh, man.
1: So I'm going to have like a carry-on, basically.
0: Yeah. All right. We'll talk more about that, and we got the results of today's Ed Wordplay and a whole lot more coming up. But, man, I just love the stuff we play. We call it Chicagoland's Classic Pop. This is Zed featuring Foxes. You remember this? Oh, my gosh. Gonna thump thump here in a minute.

0: It's Eddie V and friends on the 967. Jillian is here, and we had a little discussion while we were texting about stuff yesterday when Tim Curry.
1: Oh, it's so crazy.
0: From Home Alone 2 died about the same age.
1: They died the same day. I read that this morning.
0: Oh, really?
1: But I think they said they're like, don't speculate it, but they're thinking out of respect for Dolly.
0: Yeah.
1: And because she was such a legend that they just waited to the very next day to announce it. Isn't that like kind of like nice, but like also sad at the same time?
0: Kind of a slight, yeah.
1: Yeah.
0: Heard one guy on radio say, yeah, also Tim Curry died. He's no Dolly Parton. Well, he can't help it if he died the same day, now we find out.
1: I just saw pictures of him, too. I didn't know. It looked like he maybe had a stroke or something.
0: Yeah,
1: like,
0: he did.
1: I was like, I must have missed that somewhere along the way.
0: Yeah, that was 6 years ago or more.
1: Oh, yeah.
0: Yeah. But he was like, I mean, my first exposure to him, this was like in the 70s, Rocky Horror Picture Show. He comes out and he throws off his robe and he sings, I'm just a sweet transvestite from transsexual Transylvania.
1: Can I tell you, I've never seen that movie.
0: Oh, you should.
1: Everybody is like, Jillian, that would be 100% up your alley. So maybe this will be the year I watch it.
0: Yeah, they people throw things and participate.
1: Yeah.
0: Yeah.
1: Definitely, I've seen like clips and stuff, and I'm like, why have I never seen it?
0: And, you know, they just did a whole production of it at the Sphere.
1: Oh.
0: Either they did or they're going to. I thought they already did.
1: Okay.
0: 50-year anniversary or something.
1: It's going to be my new place to see concerts and shows. So
0: Tim Curry sang about being a transvestite. Dolly sang about, I will always love you.
1: Yeah, I like it. I like it.
0: Yeah, got to have diversity.
1: Yes.
0: And you know what's funny? Nobody made us think about it. We all thought he was a great character.
1: I was just going to say the same thing. And you said the 70s. I'm like, wow, shocking that nobody made a big deal about it.
0: It was just a character. You know, there's a million things that happen these days that people get upset about that we never used to even think about.
1: No, like it was like, just second nature.
0: It's almost like some people are trying to make us hate each other.
1: You know? I wonder.
0: Yeah.
1: Hmm.
0: All right. Well, today is National Peach Day.
1: Oh,
0: that's
1: okay.
0: How we like things in life. Peachy. But we're playing with that for Ed Wordplay, and we'll see what you guys came up with coming up.
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1: Hey, it's Jillian Beck.
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0: next.
1: Wow, I didn't know. Jillian was just telling me that Jelly Roll is hosting for
2: Jimmy Kimmel Live.
1: Jimmy Kimmel, wow.
2: And he's doing pretty good, considering. I know some people are upset with his jokes and stuff, but I'm like, it's comedy. It's supposed to be.
1: And what did you say? Donald Trump, we're mad at Canada, I guess, now because of tariffs and stuff. He said, well, I'm going to change Lake Ontario to Lake America.
2: Yeah. Jelly Roll came back, and he was like, buddy, you can't make the lakes great. It's in their name. They're already great.
1: They're the Great Lakes. You can't make the lakes great again. You know... Back when Johnny Carson was on the Tonight Show, he'd make fun of
2: everything.
1: Ronald Reagan, Jimmy Carter for being a peanut farmer, you know, Gerald Ford for tripping all the time.
2: It's like roasting used to be okay.
1: Yeah.
2: Like respectfully, because I feel like he's still being somewhat respectful with it.
1: Yeah.
2: But I feel like we should be able to tease each other respectfully.
1: Gerald Ford had a knack of like falling down, but people didn't all on one side go, oh, dementia, impeach him. You know,
2: right.
1: You can't trip up at all.
2: Just in general, like we could be kind to each other, but if you can't tease each other, come on, in a nice way.
1: And you said it, the first person I heard to say it, but I heard it all over yesterday about, can we just all be more like Dolly?
2: Literally, I want to make sure it's like that. If we could just do like a tenth of percent of that woman, oh man, the world would be so much better off.
1: All right, coming up, the results of today's Ed Wordplay.

0: you home.
1: Well, all right. It's time for the results of today's Ed Wordplay, little game we play every day, and we throw out a little premise, and then you guys jump on it. Everybody that's playing all this week will be in a drawing for tickets for Saturday night. I'll be out in Portage.
2: I'll be out in Vegas.
1: Yeah, but this will be at the Aragon, the Byline Bank Aragon Ballroom, Bop to the Top.
2: I love that venue. I actually really like it.
1: Oh, I saw a few good concerts
2: there.
1: Yeah,
2: it's fun.
1: It's National Peach Day, so I said, let's change the title of a song by adding something that contains a pit to it.
2: Oh, I like that. Okay.
1: Yeah, because instead of just fruit, like we sometimes do. So yeah, people probably had to look up.
2: What has a pit?
1: Yeah, what has a pit? I came up with three of my own. I always do. Smells like nectarine spirit.
2: Nice.
1: I'll love you always forever.
2: Do, do, do.
1: Yep. And what mangoes around comes around. So let's see what you guys came up with. Anne Marie Ramirez says, girls just want to have plums.
2: Nice.
1: Plums are good.
2: They are good.
1: Judy Campbell, Avocado de Vida, baby. Have you ever even heard that song? It's like 8 minutes long.
2: Oh, I was thinking Living La Vida Loca, no, I guess, in my head.
1: Inagada de Vida.
2: Oh, no.
1: I was like six, maybe, when it came out.
2: Oh, okay.
1: Karen Waddell, I'll Live and Let Die.
2: Nice.
1: Karen Stariotti, Papa Don't Peach. And Apricot Up in You. And we all live in a yellow nectarine. Donette Strugel did, Oh, Cherry.
2: Nice.
1: And You're Just a Little Too Date. Too Little to Date? That opens up a whole can of worms there.
2: Right.
1: Okay, we'll just skip that. And Donette also did Plum Together right now.
2: Yeah. Nice.
1: Shane Cosilla, Peach Your Children Well. Also, Plum On, Feel the Noise. And I see a bad prune arising.
2: Seriously, you make this so much more fun.
1: John O'Neill gave us Date Tripper, yeah.
2: Nice.
1: A lot of Beatles in here. And, Bob Stern, Mangoes the Weasel.
2: Nice.
1: There's a bunch more. You can read them all on the 967 Facebook page, and we'll do it again tomorrow. Let me look a preview here and see what.
2: Oh, yeah. What is besides Friday? Freestyle Friday, free plug. We have all kinds of fun.
1: I don't need the two-factor authentication on my phone here.
2: Isn't that the worst?
1: Yeah. Tomorrow is, let's see. National Red Wine Day.
2: Oh.
1: Yeah.
2: Okay.
1: For a Friday. Let me have some. Okay, coming up, Know Your 90s at 9 and much more.
3: You still know every word. You still hit that high note.
2: And
3: kinda. And yes, you still love boy bands. No shame. That's why we're here. The 967, Chicagoland's classic pop.
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3: 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This

0: SWV. There were a whole bunch of bands.
1: Oh, I loved those ladies.
0: Three girls in the band. Yeah, yeah. Women. Sorry about that.
1: They were probably girls back then.
0: Yeah, they were. Met in 18. 18-

0: 16-year-old Beyonce when she was with Destiny's Child
1: yeah.
0: at the summer bash at Joliet Raceway.
1: So crazy.
0: I know, just standing there eating pizza with an 18-year-old Beyonce. I have no clue what was going to happen.
1: Was she a diva then?
0: Or no, she was sweetheart.
1: Sweet?
0: She probably,
1: good.
0: Probably still is. It's when management people get in between.
1: Yeah.
0: You know, they get that image. No one's talking to her.
1: Yeah.
0: Maybe she wants to talk to
1: her. Right.

0: Makes you what, Chad? This time it makes you cry. You can tell us. It won't make you less of a man.
1: Hey, if people are going to hate Nickelback, they're going to hate them anyway. So.
2: I love Nickelback. Yeah. They're so underrated. I actually saw them at the Aragon. I know we were talking about that. That's where I saw them.
1: Oh, they're a great band. They're tight.
2: They're fun. Yeah.
0: Just a bunch of animals. Anybody, just people that say that are same ones that would die if they had ketchup on their hot dog.
2: And I love ketchup on my hot dog.
0: And they claim they hate Jim Belushi, too. You
2: know? Oh, really? He's a hated man, too?
0: For some reason, because he's not John.
2: Oh, you know, gotcha.
0: All right, it's time for that little game we call Know Your 90s at 9. This is where I ask Jillian three questions from the 90s, and she does likewise back at me, and we see who remembers more. So I think you go first today.
2: Okay, so this one is going to be easy, but I saw it, and I was like, I have to do it. Whitney Houston's 1992 hit, I Will Always Love You, was originally sang by whom, Eddie?
0: Oh, had to be that Miley Cyrus. No, I mean the Kelly Clarkson. Oh, Dolly.
2: I know. I was like, oh, how is that in my questions today? I love it.
0: Well, I asked what.

0: two brothers named Knight were in a band.
1: Right.
0: Okay. What was the name of the beach club that the gang worked at in Saved by the Bell?
1: I knew you were going there, too. Oh! I know. The Peach Pit is 90210. That's the cafe.
0: Yeah.
1: Oh, man. It's going to
0: be Think of a certain
1: crazy.
0: Kind of rum.
1: Malibu? Is it Malibu?
0: Well...
1: Okay, I don't remember. Malibu. Oh, this is fun, though, because I love Saved by the Bell.
0: Malibu Sands Beach.
1: It's been a while since I watched that. It was only like a 1 year or 2 years or whatever later in the time.
0: But it only took me a half a second to hit the buzzer.
1: Yeah. Okay. All right, this one I'm not sure if your kids watched it back in the day. Which Nickelodeon game show featured a giant talking, is it Olmec head? Did you watch that? Do you know what I'm talking about? Oh, my God. It was so amazing, Eddie.
0: I don't even know the Nickelodeon. That passed me by.
1: Brainiac.
0: I don't know.
1: Legends of the Hidden Temple. Do you remember? Do you remember that?
0: Oh,
1: remember
0: yeah.
1: the head? Yeah. I didn't even know. Olmec? Is that how you say it? Where it, like, talks to you. And right. you have to, like, do all these, like, little, like, truth or dare game. Or, you know, was it dare or double dare? It's similar
0: almost
1: to
0: like,
1: that.
0: Almost like Zordon in the
1: yes.
0: Power Rangers.
1: Yes. Yeah. Yeah. Oh. Gosh, I just had to share that for my own personal. I gave you an easy one and a hard one.
0: Okay, I got a Nickelodeon one for you then.
1: Oh, okay.
0: What did Pinky and the Brain try to plot to do every single night?
1: Gosh, I never seen it. Didn't they try to blow up something?
0: Tried to blow up the world.
1: Okay, the world. Something, the world.
0: Take over the world. So, all right.
1: All right. What popular toy caused a frenzy during the 1996 holiday season? It was not the Beanie Babies, not Tamagotchis, not Furbies. He was a little red guy, we'll just call him.
0: Tickle Me Elmo?
1: Yeah!
0: Yeah. And then there was the Hug Me Elmo, I think. And we gave that to my daughter.
1: Aww.
0: And we'd go, hug me tighter. And then so she'd hug it tighter and go, that's too tight. I go, oh, you sound like Elmo, you sound like my wife.
1: I was thinking it sounded like Chucky.
2: Oh, Angelica?
1: No, Chucky, like the horror show, Chucky.
0: Oh, man. Okay. My turn or yours?
1: I just read my last one for you.
0: Okay,
1: so, yeah.
0: And your last one is all the girls had to have these back in the late 90s. What is a Baby G?
1: Oh, man.
0: Baby G. It was made by Casio.
1: A Baby G. I'm not even sure if that's what it is, but they had like a little, like a headphone Walkman, and they had those little tiny like discs that went in it. Is that what it is?
0: No. Casio, little watch. They're these real colorful. You don't remember Baby G's?
1: No.
0: Oh, man.
1: Yeah, I don't.
0: There was a lot of G-force in my house that back then when my daughters were teenagers. All right.
1: I'm going to have to look that up because I'm not even sure what the heck that is.
0: Know your 90s and 9. And now we have a question for you.
1: Yes, this one is, which 1999 film featured the line, I see dead people? Ooh. I haven't seen that one in a while. Have you seen it recently?
0: No. I watched this for Donnie Wahlberg.
1: Yeah, even though it doesn't look like him at all.
0: No. I mean, you had to hear, see, you heard about it afterwards.
1: 100%.
0: That was him? Oh, no. He didn't look like the Jenny McCarthy husband.
1: No, he sure doesn't.
0: All right, text that answer to 855-820-7827. What was the name of that movie? And you'll be in the drawing.
1: Yeah.
0: Okay, then.
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3: Ever seen a little car at the circus?
1: You mean a clown car?
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0: still have time to win $2,000. We call it back to school cash, but if you're already in school, this will be a back to school reimbursement, right?
1: I like it. Yeah, you're spending a lot of money. You can get $2,000.
0: Yeah, we call it backpack bucks. And when you do that, you'll be entered to win tickets to see Mean Girls coming to the Paramount. And we were just talking about that off the air. I saw their ad on there. The girl that's the pink girl.
1: Yeah.
0: What character is that?
1: I cannot think of the names. I was drawing a blank on it. It's not Katie. Katie's like the good girl that came from Africa.
0: Yeah, but she looks...
1: spicy?
0: Looks more like naughty girls than mean
1: well,
0: girls.
1: Well, she kind of was a little bit. Yeah, she's beautiful.
0: I think maybe I could hang out at that show.
1: Hey, Amethyst, you want to go see it?

0: and my wife have been collaborating on and talking about stuff, TV shows.
1: We do, yeah.
0: Movies and stuff. It's Eddie V and Friends on the 967. So I asked my wife, I go, what is the show you're watching now?
1: Uh-oh.
0: Because they all look alike to me.
1: They do.
0: I said, they all seem like Dawson's Creek with sex.
1: Yeah. I mean, Dawson's Creek was like that, too.
0: Right, but
1: and you couldn't. Beverly Hills and all of those things.
0: Well, so they watched Outer Banks.
1: Oh, I love it.
0: And they watched the final one the other
1: day.
0: Oh,
1: I did not. So don't ruin anything. I have not watched this final season yet.
0: Yeah, whatever. they all seem to, whatever. So I said, what are these other shows you're watching? And it was, Life with Walter and the Walter Boys.
1: Walter Boy, yeah, okay. I've not seen that one yet.
0: Yeah, and then my wife watched Off Campus.
1: Yes, that's her and I text regularly on that one.
0: Tell me,
1: he's the guy that's local. He's the guy from Naperville.
0: Oh, right. Tell Me Lies.
1: Oh, that's a spicy one.
0: Yeah, see?
1: That's really spicy.
0: And we just watched Sterling Point, which you said Off Campus is my favorite. But the thing is, they all look like the same show to me because I'm just walking up and down the stairs taking care
1: of
0: business.
1: You're like, so-and-so's making out with so-and-so, and that's not their person.
0: They're a bunch of good-looking people that have horrible problems, and they all have a damn lake house.
1: Literally. They're all rich, yep.
0: Everybody's got a lake house. It's amazing. It's like everybody I know has a lake house.
1: Well, they're all college kids, so you kind of have to have money these days to go to college, I guess.
0: Yeah, and there's one show she's watching where the one guy's like constantly just doing cocaine out of like a lean cuisine container.
1: Oh, I need to ask her. I don't know that one.
0: That's the one she watches. She won't let my daughter watch some.
1: Good, yeah. No, especially Tell Me Lies. Well, that's crazy.
0: Maybe that's the one. But
1: oh, yeah. You know who's the son? Peggy Bundy. That's her son in real life.
0: Oh, really?
1: And she's the producer of it. And it's so spicy. And I'm like, I couldn't even imagine being on set, having my mom be the producer, like watching me do all this inappropriate stuff on scene.
0: Oh, yeah. My daughter came downstairs last night in a long t-shirt,
1: yeah,
0: but just underwear underneath it. And I was like, and my wife said, go upstairs, put on some pants.
1: Put on some pants, right.
0: It's just my dad. Yeah, that's what makes it even worse.
1: Right.
0: God. And don't get me started with her boyfriend, man.
1: Oh, man. I just saw the pictures yesterday, finally, of their 1 year.
0: Was yesterday the 1 year?
1: No, it was like 4 days ago, but I just saw it pop up. I haven't really been on social media much.
0: I mean, I tell people, he's a good kid.
1: They're cute, and they match their boots. Oh, so cute, Eddie.
0: And he's an honor student. I just wish he wasn't honor every time I pass the sofa.
2: Remember when pop ruled everything? When Eddie V narrated your mornings? When every chorus hit? And Chicagoland knew all the words? That era is back. From Britney to Beyonce, from Backstreet to Pink, from the suburbs to the skyline, this is the 967, Chicagoland's classic pop.
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6: Just beautiful all the way up through maybe Sunday. They say there's a chance of rain on Saturday, but highs of 80 today, tomorrow, Friday, and Saturday. And Sunday, 86, and Monday we might hit 90. We're done with that, right? Right now, 69.
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0: Daniel Powder. Remember that? They used it in American Idol when people were sent home.
1: I do, and I remember the chipmunk version. Literally.
0: Oh, man. Coming up, what? Somebody wants to ban Oreos?
1: Yeah, from school lunches. And not for the reason you're thinking, either.
0: I'm not losing my religion. I'd be losing my...

0: Remember when Brenda and Dylan broke up? They played that song all day. She put it on repeat. She had to use a turntable, too, so it was more effort than just hitting the repeat button on your phone.
1: Literally.
0: Yeah. Eddie V and friends on the 967. We're getting closer to Friday.
1: Woo-woo!
0: So, back to school, I made more lunches. Well, I chopped up apples for my kid.
1: Nice.
0: And I said I'd never make stuff for my wife, but
1: you did.
0: I did. I made ham and old rotten potatoes.
1: Oh, okay.
0: Au gratin. Betty Crocker.
1: Those are good.
0: You know, it's so funny. It says serves a family of four.
1: Not a chance.
0: Two boxes.
1: Literally.
0: And at least easily two-thirds of one of the boxes went into my wife's little tray.
1: I think it's the serving size. It's like a half a cup. I'm like, who the heck can eat a half a cup of that?
0: One bowl of cereal, 1 ounce.
1: Literally.
0: That wouldn't even fill a coffee cup.
1: Literally.
0: So anyway, so who wants to ban Oreos?
1: So there's a woman named Michelle that apparently was in a group chat and it's gone viral because she's asking all the other moms to stop putting Oreo cookies in their kids' lunches because it makes her poor little Ava upset because she's not allowed to have them.
0: Why is everybody a victim? You don't have to eat it then. We had one diabetic kid in my whole school, and he was one of my best friends, and we'd all, you know, you'd bring candy on the day of your birthday or some kind of treat.
1: Cupcakes, yep.
0: And we'd find some sugar-free thing. The sugar-free options now are much better than they were then.
1: Yeah, for sure.
0: I felt bad giving him some blandy sawdust bar.
1: But now food's not even allowed at all in our school district at all.
0: What?
1: Like bringing stuff for other people. You can't share anything at our school.
0: Oh, yeah.
1: Because of allergies, like diabetes, right. But now there's allergies galore, right. Which I understand if this mom's or this girl was allergic to Oreos, man, that would be a terrible thing to be allergic to.
0: Yeah.
1: But no, it's just because she's not allowed to have them.
0: That angers me.
1: She's eating those bad boys every day, Eddie. She's like, give me one. Let me have one, please.
0: Yeah, I'm gonna rush a load of those over to the school.
1: Literally.
0: In an Oreo speed wagon.
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0: Jillian's got another keyword coming up right after 10 o'clock. It could get you into Snoop Dogg.
1: Woo-woo!
0: So are you getting tickets from the station?
1: I am.
0: Okay, so then if somebody wins them from us, they probably will be sitting with
1: you. Well, it's lawn, so it's like you just basically pick your seat. I will be sitting as far away from everybody else because I don't want to...
0: Yeah, a lot of people sit on the lawn. This concert, a lot of people be on grass.
1: Correct. Okay. That's what I'm trying to avoid.
0: And as with any concert, you know what the women do when it's time to go to the bathroom.
2: We go to...

0: going to do it for me, Eddie V. Jillian continues the fun right on into the midday. More keywords that could get you in this Snoop Dogg. And this thing that happened with DuPage, the tornado sirens.
1: Oh, I haven't seen this yet.
0: Going off randomly.
1: Oh, my goodness.
0: Twice in the last month and one time at like 3 a.m.
1: Oh, I would have lost my mind.
0: Especially because we've broken a record. We've blown away the record.
1: Yes.
0: Like nearly doubled the most tornadoes in 1 year of all time.
1: It's scary.
0: And so when you hear those sirens, and so that, you know, somebody's trying to, well, it was a glitch. And it's like, no.
1: No.
0: They can't do that. And by the way, they don't make you learn all this stuff before you go into broadcasting anymore. We had to get a license.
1: Really?
0: And learn like the NAB code, which is not FCC rules, but it was a National Association.
1: Okay.
0: Their code. And they had like a style book of grammar and things. But one thing they said, don't ever put crash noises or sirens in commercials. Especially like in the background.
1: Yes, I could see that.
0: You're driving in your car, and especially if they're using it only as like a background thing. Now, a lawyer, if you've been injured.
1: Right.
0: you know,
1: that's the worst sound. Yeah, and songs and everything, too.
0: Yeah, and they do it, too. Oh, yeah, like Fire by the Ohio Players. Wow.
1: Yeah, you're like looking around while you're driving.
0: Yeah, so don't do that.
1: Especially 3 a.m. I would be flying out of bed, my anxiety, and then I wouldn't be able to go back to sleep.
0: I think I still have a copy of the NAB code. It's on parchment, and you can't touch it or it'll crumble, but it's out there. All right. You guys have a great day. Enjoy the weather and keep... We played like 4 new songs today. I mean, not new, but things that I've never played before.
1: Ooh, I love it.
0: That's why you never know what's coming up right here. And we are Chicagoland's classic pop and more. Jillian's up next.
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0: heights.
1: Well, how would you like to see Snoop Dogg? I am so excited for this show. My hubby and I have a date night. We're going to be hanging out there. We've never been to Ravinia, and I am so excited for the whole experience, seeing Snoop Dogg outside. And you can also be at the show. Yes, we have another keyword for you to win. It is the word Ravinia, because that is where he is going to be playing. R-A-V-I-N-I-A, Ravinia. Text the word Ravinia right now to 855-820-782.

Good morning. So how's your week going so far? Well, this week, not only is the first full week of school, but my little guy Austin started hockey yesterday. I'll tell you a little bit about that coming up. Also, keywords. We got some fun random facts. And of course, as always, we're going to wrap up the day with a positive feel-good story. Thank you so much for being here. Welcome to the show and happy Thursday morning to you.

0: Hey, it's Eddie V and friends, and as always, we're looking forward to Friday on this show.
1: Yes, we got Freestyle Friday.
0: Yeah, I'm going to play an artist, one of the ones that we're going to be featuring Saturday night out in Portage, Indiana.
1: I can't wait.
0: We'll get a review of the new Warner Brothers movie. It's Coyote versus Acme.
1: That's amazing.
0: Yeah, and we'll do all the usual fun and games, Ed Wordplay, and Know Your 90s at 9. Join us. We'll kick off your weekend in style.
1: Yeah, freestyle.
0: Ooh, very good. 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

0: hectic already, back to school, getting in the swing of things. We decided it was good to get a new puppy, which I love so very much. But then on top of that, my little guy Austin made the travel hockey team, and hockey practice kicked off this week as well, including Monday and yesterday. And we've got our tournaments coming up, and we're going to be going to Michigan out of state. Mind you, he is 7 years old. I don't know if I'm necessarily ready for this. And then we have the dog and all the things. So if life is a little hectic in your house right now with all of the things getting back to quote unquote normal, you are not alone. I am feeling all those things right there with you. But as always, we're going to get through it, even if it's together.
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1: The 967 Suburban Weather.
6: Sunny to partly cloudy skies, high of 82 today. Maybe a shower in the afternoon. Sunset at 7:34. Tonight, mainly clear skies. Good conditions for viewing the lunar eclipse. Upper 70s at 6, mid-60s at midnight. I'm Ron Rook with the 967 Chicagoland's Classic Pop Weather Check.
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That song was part of Ed Wordplay this morning. Today's theme was in honor of National Peach Day, to change a song or artist with something that has a pit in it. And that song was one of them. I can't even remember what it was exactly, but you can go and check it out at the 967's Facebook page. And when you do, play along, and hopefully you're much better at it than I am, because I am not good at it. But we have really fun prizes that we give away each week. And this week is Bop to the Top. It's a show happening at the Aragon Ballroom this Saturday. So play along again tomorrow. I forgot what tomorrow's theme is. He already said it, but I cannot remember. My brain is so short, but either way, it's Daddy Yankee now. Get your little dancing shoes on. This song definitely has a vibe for me on this Thursday morning. Oh!

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What'd you think we were talking about? 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
1: So I usually love watching all different TV shows, and some of my favorites are going to be coming back. I'm really into like audiobook mode right now, and just listening to music and gets me in a different mindset. However, some of my favorite shows are coming back, and I might have to tune in and catch up. We'll talk about those coming up.

0: watching a good reality TV show, and some of the ones that I really enjoy watching are coming back, and I cannot believe that there's this many seasons of some of them. Love Island USA is renewed for season 9. Can you believe there's that many seasons? One of my favorite shows, Emily in Paris, their final season is happening. The release date has happened, and I am so sad because that's one of my favorite shows, and it says Christmas Eve is when you can expect the final season, so I know I will be binge-watching on that holiday. Also, The Secret Lives of Mormon Wives, I think I stopped watching it after season 2. Those people were just so not nice to each other, and they're supposed to be friends, and I'm like, ugh. But either way, all of those shows will be coming back.
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So did you listen to Eddie V and Friends this morning? I seriously am still laughing at some of the conversations that we had. The Know Your 90s at 9 was so fun today, just reminiscing. And we always go on like a little tangent of remembering all of the stories that go with some of these questions. And if you missed it this morning, we want you to tune in tomorrow. Friday's edition is guaranteed to be lots of fun, lots of memories, and lots of nostalgia. So tune in tomorrow to Know Your 90s Trivia at 9. And you can win tickets. Speaking of nostalgia, TLC and Vogue and Salt and Pepper. You can win those tickets for playing along with us again tomorrow morning. Kelly Clarkson now, since you've been gone on the 967.

Well, if you love nostalgia, and I really hope that you do, because I absolutely do, there's some really fun, nostalgic, fun, random facts coming up, including Sony was producing and selling this until this time. And it actually kind of surprises me. Those, among many other, will be coming up next with today's fun, random facts on the way.

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0: Yeah, I'm going to play an artist, one of the ones that we're going to be featuring Saturday night out in Portage, Indiana.
1: Ooh, I can't wait.
0: We'll get our review of the new Warner Brothers movie. It's Coyote versus Acme.
1: That's amazing.
0: Yeah, and we'll do all the usual fun and games, Ed Wordplay, and Know Your 90s at 9. 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
1: Yeah, freestyle.
0: Ooh, very good. 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

0: Well, if you love a good, fun, random fact and tie it into a little nostalgia, that's the rendition you're going to get today. These are really fun. The original Toy Story in 1995 was the first feature-length movie made entirely with computer imagery. There's been one Tinder match in Antarctica. An American scientist in Antarctica used Tinder back in 2013 and found a female scientist a 45-minute helicopter ride away. They both swiped right, but she left Antarctica the day after they met up. This one I thought was really fun, bringing back some nostalgia. Sony was producing and selling a Walkman with a cassette player until 2010, and that seems like so not long ago, right? And lastly, Patrick Ewing almost went to the University of North Carolina, where he would have been teammates with, of course, Michael Jordan. But there was a huge rally during their visit there, so he decided to go to Georgetown instead. So either way, there is today's fun random facts for this Thursday morning.
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4: 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And Sunday wraps up with IPRA Championship Rodeo. 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

Oh, yes, with a little laugh at the end. Belle Biv DeVoe with Poison. And if you love all of these types of songs, maybe you also enjoy a good freestyle song, well, you're in luck because tomorrow is Freestyle Friday, and I cannot wait for you to hear what we're going to pick for tomorrow. We are so excited. We were actually talking about it a little bit this morning with Eddie B and friends. And it's a special rendition because Eddie's going to be doing a freestyle show. He's hosting it.

Well, if you have not seen Toy Story 5 yet, don't worry. There's going to be streaming release date here soon and a special addition to it that I promise you will love. I'll tell you all the details about it on the way.

0: Toy Story 5, the latest chapter in the classic fun-filled toy adventure franchise, is coming to streaming next month, which is super exciting. And this is even more exciting. Taylor Swift is dropping a surprise to celebrate the news. The billion-dollar box office franchise, 5th edition, will hit Disney+. You ready for the date? September 23rd. Good Morning America announced exclusively the film opened in theaters in June and still in theaters. In order to celebrate the occasion, Taylor Swift's songs, I Knew It, I Knew You, headlines the soundtrack, and she has a sneak peek at the animated music video for her piano version of the song, also going to be a part of the streaming on September 23rd.
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5: 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And Sunday wraps up with IPRA Championship Rodeo. 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

Well, maybe you can get closer to Snoop Dogg at Ravinia, depending on what time you get to the show when you win the tickets from us. But you have to win them first, and the keyword to win this hour is wild. Ooh, it's going to be a wild night on Friday, September 4th. Text the keyword wild, W-I-L-D, to 855-820-7827 to see Snoop Dogg on September 4th from the 967.

So I know that version is really good, but if you grew up in the 90s and the early 2000s like I did, then you might love the Britney Spears rendition of that song. I feel like, I don't even know if I want to admit that, but that's probably the first time that I heard the song and loved it. And then I was like, who's this Bobby Brown guy singing Britney Spears song? I know. Clueless, right? Black Eyed Peas now. I got a feeling on the 967 Chicagoland's Classic Pop.

0: Hey, it's Eddie V and friends, and as always, we're looking forward to Friday on this show.
1: Yes, we got Freestyle Friday.
0: Yeah, I'm going to play an artist, one of the ones that we're going to be featuring Saturday night out in Portage, Indiana.
1: I can't wait.
0: We'll get our review of the new Warner Brothers movie. It's Coyote versus Acme.
1: That's amazing.
0: Yeah, and we'll do all the usual fun and games, Ed Wordplay, and Know Your 90s at 9. Join us. 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
1: Yeah, freestyle.
0: Ooh, very good. Eddie V and friends, 6 to 10 a.m. on the 967.

0: Alicia Keys. And somebody actually sang that song at my little guy Austin's talent show last year. And I actually just had a conversation with him and was like, hey, buddy, is there a song that you want to do? Is that what you want to do for the talent show if you get picked again? And he's like, no, I think I want to do the Ordinary song instead. I'm like, you might love like 500 songs before that time. But either way, I love the confidence that my 7-year-old has that he's like, yeah, I'll sing. No big deal. But again, the confidence is so great with some of these young kids like Alicia Keys. Who is brave enough to sing Alicia Keys? An 8-year-old at a talent show at my son's school, apparently. Naughty by Nature, Hip Hop Hooray, coming up next on the 967 Chicagoland's Classic Pop.
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3: 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And Sunday wraps up with IPRA Championship Rodeo. 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
1: They're classics.

Well, there's no need to apologize if you're a hockey fan like we are. 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

Man, those guys from Boyz II Men can do it all. They can bust out a ballad. They get your heart wrenching. And then they can do that one where you jump out of your seat and start doing some dancing. I sure hope you did that. It is lunchtime. It is a good time to get out of your chair to do that. It's The Calling Now, wherever you will go on the 960.

0: So Fridays here are always so much fun on the 967. It is Freestyle Friday. It is Feel Good Friday. We have Free Plug Friday. We have all sorts of fun things that happen on a Friday. And now, how would you like a fabulous fun feast giveaway? Yeah, I'm going to be giving that away tomorrow as well. Text the word FUN, F-U-N, to 855-820-7827 to score a fabulous fun feast for Haunted Trails in Joliet or Burbank or Enchanted Castle in Lombard. 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
3: 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Wow.

and that one gives me lots of smiles for a couple of different reasons. Of course, we had Boy Band Wednesday, and that's the song that I chose for Battle of the Boy Bands, and it actually won this week, but also because I will be seeing it live on Saturday at the Sphere in Las Vegas. I cannot wait. I was just like planning my outfit. You gotta rock the white clothes, of course, and I have a fun Backstreet Boys shirt that my girlfriend and I are gonna be wearing together, and

0: That definitely has given me like theme song, sitcom vibes. Was it part of a TV show back in the day? I'm going to have to look that up because I am not completely sure. But what I am completely sure of is this song definitely is going to get me moving on this Thursday afternoon. I love it so much. Warren G, Nate Dogg, let's do a little rap together and regulate.
1: Regulators. You regulate any stealing of his property. 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Earn your keep.
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1: Ooh, I can't wait.
0: We'll get our review of the new Warner Brothers movie. It's Coyote versus Acme.
1: Oh, that's amazing.
0: Yeah, and we'll do all the usual fun and games, Ed Wordplay, and Know Your 90s at 9. 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
1: Yeah, freestyle.
0: Ooh, very good. Eddie V and friends, 6 to 10 a.m. on the 967.

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1: Today's story comes from a woman in Italy who can see again after doctors perform what is believed to be the first transplant of a central retina. It was a 67-year-old patient named Elena who lost her vision after a car crash that severely damaged both eyes in different ways. She basically had enough healthy tissues between both eyes to rebuild one functioning eye. And luckily, the six-hour procedure was a success. After the surgery, Elena was able to recognize both her son and her dog. Doesn't that just give you all the feels? If you see a local story, please send it my way.
0: Got a minute? That's all it takes to win.
1: Hey, it's Jillian Bass. 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And on Friday, I will draw a winner. All summer long, your chance to win passes from Haunted Trails in Joliet and Burbank and Enchanted Castle in Lombard. 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

So can you believe how fast the month of August has gone by? We were just talking about it yesterday. I'm like, literally, September is next week already. Where in the world did the month of August go? Absolutely crazy to me. So just hold on tight. 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

0: Well, that does it for me. I am Jillian Bass, wrapping it up for this Thursday. Of course, my favorite day of the week tomorrow. It is Feel Good Friday, and we're going to get you pumped, ready for the weekend. I am flying out to Vegas on Saturday morning, so tomorrow is going to be extra special because I am going to be so pumped, ready to go on that trip. Whatever you have hanging out this afternoon, keep it locked here. My girl Hannah B is coming up next. Have a good one.
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0: 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This is the 967.

wait a minute, what's going on here? That guy isn't Hannaby. No, it's Ron Roick sitting in for Hannaby this afternoon. Yeah, I'll keep Chicagoland's classic pop coming at you this afternoon, and I'll even take a ride home with you if you'd like. Of course, I'll try to put a smile on your face, too. We are the 967, Chicagoland's classic pop. And to prove it, here's Mariah Carey.

Did you see this? Ryan Gosling might be playing Bam Bam from the Flintstones. Yeah, he's going to go from playing Ken to Bam Bam. He's producing a live-action movie about the grown-up Bam Bam. Oh, this should be certainly interesting. He's, of course, the son of Barney and Betty Rubble, best friends of Fred and Wilma Flintstone. Oh, you don't know what I'm talking about? Yeah, Google it. Ron Roick in for Hannah B. with Madonna here on the 967 Chicagoland's Classic Pop.

Unbelievable. EMF, you like Snoop Dogg? I got a keyword coming up for your chance to go see him at Ravinia. That's coming up just after 3 today. Like I said, it's EMF and we're the 967. Chicagoland's classic pop, and she's Ella Goulding.

0: 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For your chance to see one of the most iconic shows of the year, Snoop Dogg is coming to Ravinia Friday, September 4th.
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5: 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On Friday night, Pearl Chrysler Jeep Dodge Ram presents Demolition Derby Night, number one. 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And Sunday wraps up with IPRA.

Sugar Ray on the 967. Rob Murucki in for Hannah B today. What are you doing tomorrow morning, by the way? 6 to 10, you need to be here. Eddie V and Friends, always a great time. 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

0: Stuff for half off? Yeah, it's Ron Morick on the 967, Chicagoland's classic pop, in for Hannah B. That's what the 967 deal drops are. 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Lucas Graham and All for One coming up after these on the 967.
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16: 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This is the 967.

You want to go see Snoop Dogg? He's coming to Ravinia September 4th. All you got to do is text in this keyword to 855-820-7827. It is Young, Y-O-U-N-G, Young. Text it in right now. 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

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We brought the classics back. 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

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You can keep your umbrella safely stored. 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
2: 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Have you heard him say dank? 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So the music you're hearing now is dank. It's Sia on the 967.

0: still know every word. 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And yes, you still love boy bands. No shame. That's why we're here. The 967, Chicagoland's classic pop.
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8: Mostly sunny and warm for the rest of the afternoon. Sunset at 7:34. Tonight, clear skies. A good night to check out the lunar eclipse. Temps at 6.

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1: Oh, this is certainly bad in a good way. The Fabulous Fun Fest giveaway is happening. 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So do it now.

Well, here's some good news. A woman can see again after doctors perform what is believed to be the world's first transplant of a central retina. Can you burn your retina looking at the lunar eclipse tonight? I don't know.

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Oh, jump around. Yeah, you can do it if you're at work. Yeah. Oh, they're probably going to look at you. Kind of funny, but it's Ron Rook on the 967 Chicagoland's Classic Pop, sitting in for Hannah B. today. Do you know your 90s? Oh, well, if you do, then you should prove it with Eddie and Jillian. They do Know Your 90s at 9 every weekday morning, and you could win yourself a pair of tickets to see TLC and Salt-N-Pepa with En Vogue. Oh, you're never going to get it. Yeah, that group. It's the Iconic Tour, Tuesday, September 8th at the Huntington Bank Pavilion at Northern.

0: Bailey Island. You need more info, head over to the 967.com. Stay right where you're at. Make It Eyes on the Way, Mariah Carey and Aaliyah. Right after these.
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Well, they say they're down to the final six candidates to be the next James Bond. It's Ron Morica on the 967. Jack Barton, Jacob Elordi, Paul Mescala, Colm Turner,

Jack Lowden and Harrison Dickinson. Paul could be the next Bond. Barton is said to be the front runner, though. You might know him from Poor Things and the Netflix Heartstopper. He is a Brit, so he's got that going for him, and my wife says he's easy on the eyes. I don't know what that means.

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You want to go see Snoop Dogg with special guest Neil Francis on the 967? Well, stick around. I got details on how you can win tickets to see him at Ravinia on September 4th.

0: get ready to drop it like it's hot for your chance to see one of the most iconic shows of the year. Snoop Dogg is coming to Ravinia Friday, September 4th.
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7: Expect clear skies tonight. A good night to check out the lunar eclipse. Temps at 6 in the upper 70s, dropping to the mid-60s by midnight. Overnight, some fog will roll in. Stick around till morning. Temps will be in the low 60s. I'm Ron Moroik with the 967 Chicagoland's Classic Pop Weather Check. We'll do another check in about an hour.
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0: We'll get our review of the new Warner Brothers movie. It's Coyote versus Acme.
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0: Ooh, very good. Eddie V and friends, 6 to 10 a.m. on the 9.

Oh, yeah, it's back to school time. Ron Roick in for Hannah B. today on the 967 Chicagoland's Classic Pop. A woman on Instagram is going viral for sharing a mom's group chat where one of the moms is asking the other moms not to pack Oreos because her daughter doesn't get them in her lunch. Oh my gosh, what kind of mother is she? Oh, I hope the daughter gets Chips Ahoy's or something. It's the weekend and die for you. Oh, I'd die for an Oreo right now on the 967.

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Ron Roick in for Hannah B. today. So have you gotten the credit card bill yet? With all the back-to-school purchases, yeah, they can add up pretty quick, can't they? 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You can enter once per day through Friday, August 28th. The more times you enter, the better your chance of winning. Well, yeah. So do it each and every day. You're automatically entered to win a pair of tickets to see Mean Girls at the Paramount Theater. The Tony-nominated Broadway sensation is playing there

0: through October 11th. You can get tickets at ParamountAurora.com or just win them with us. Stick around, Marky Mark and the Funky Bunch coming up. Also, Lady Gaga right after these.
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Snoop Dogg with special guest Neil Francis. They're coming to Ravinia September 4th, and we've got your tickets. Just text in this keyword to 855-820-7827, and you could be going to see the show. The 5 o'clock hour keyword is beautiful. B-E-A-U-T-I-F-U-L. Beautiful. Text it in right now. Good luck.

Marky Mark and the Funky Bunch. Oh, they're saying that toilet paper might go up in price again. Yeah, it's going to be a hot commodity once again because American toilet paper relies on Canadian raw materials. Oh, please don't go to the store and start hoarding it right now. Mark Morrison now on the 967.

How would you like to win a 4-pack of tickets to go see the Chicago Wolves? 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
4: Clear skies tonight. A great night to check out the lunar eclipse. Temps right now in the upper 70s, dropping to the mid-60s by midnight. Overnight, some fog will roll in and stick around till the morning. Temps will be in the low 60s. Tomorrow, a nice one, mostly sunny with a high of 82. I'm Ron Rook with the 967 Chicagoland's Classic Pop Weather Check. Have yourself a great night.
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Oh, great news if you're ready for it or not. Pringles is going to make its thickest chip yet. Yeah, the chip are supposed to handle a heavy scoop without snapping. Ron Rourke in for Hannah B. today on the 967.

Well, I found this interesting. It's Ron Marocca on the 967. Mariah Carey and Kris Jenner are buddies. Yeah, they were seen hanging out having dinner the other night. Here she is on the 967. Mariah, not Kris.

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1: Oh my God, Becky, look at her butt. It is so big. She looks like one of those rap guys' girlfriends. 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I can't believe it's just so round. It's like out there.

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0: We'll get our review of the new Warner Brothers movie. 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

0: DJ Jazzy Jeff and the Fresh Prince on the 967 Chicagoland's Classic Pop. Yeah, we're not kidding around. 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Ron Roick sitting in for Hannah B. today. Got the Goo Goo Dolls and Leona Lewis. Hemorrhage and Love next here on the 967.
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15: 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This is the 967.

Somebody call the paramedics. Leona Lewis is hemorrhaging, love. It's Ren Roick with you as I'm covering for Hannah B. today. She's taking the day off. Thanks so much for turning on the 967 Chicagoland's Classic Pop.

Ron Rugwood, a public service announcement here on the 967. Here are some of the rudest things you can do at someone else's house. Touch and move things, overstay your welcome, bring an uninvited plus one, and of course, show up empty-handed. You don't do that, right?

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1: 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Burger King has announced that they are rolling out new chicken nuggets because the old ones were too rubbery and dry. That's what they say. 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Joe now on the 967.

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Hatton, Wisconsin is stepping into the record books. It's Ron Ruck in for Hannaby here on the 967 Chicagoland's Classic Pop. The incredible feat is the cat's feet. He has 29 toes, giving a new meaning to Puss in Boots, right? Oh, Eddie V would be so proud of me.

0: So have you gone over to the 967.com and checked out our deal drops? 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What am I talking about? 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Ron Rook heading out of here. XYZ with Eric Zachary is coming up next. Thanks so much for hanging out with me today as I covered for Hannaby. It's been a blast. Hope to hang out with you soon. Have yourself a great rest of your week.
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